Hey, it's Sparkle, classic hits. Okay, so here are some things I read this article that kids will never understand. What a busy signal is. I was just thinking that. But I'm like, well, I guess on your iPhone when someone beeps in. But like, when, remember when you used to call and if that person was on the internet, then you got the busy signal? I don't think kids will not have to know what that is. It's classic hits.

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14: You ever wake up in the middle of the night or maybe first thing in the morning and notice drool on your pillow? Unless you're sleeping next to someone who hasn't already seen all your good, bad, and ugly, it's probably not that big a deal and not anything to worry about unless it's something that just started happening recently. When people drool at night, it's often because of a stuffy nose, acid reflux, or being a mouth breather. People who sleep on their stomach or side are more likely to drool than someone who sleeps on their back. But in some cases, drooling at night can be a warning sign of something more serious, like dental issues, sleep apnea, or even early symptoms of Parkinson's disease. If you're at all concerned about this, the best place to start is with an ENT doctor, an ears, nose, and throat doctor. They can recommend a sleep study to possibly get some answers. I'm Dr. Sanjay Gupta, helping you live a better life.
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Have you seen Maternal Instinct on Netflix? Oh my gosh. That my mouth was on the floor. Like, literally, documentaries about pathological liars are baffling to me because they really believe it. It's classic hits.

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Did you know that cows have best friends? And they get, like, legitimately sad when they're not around each other. That made me, that literally, like, breaks my heart in, like, the sweetest way. It's Classic Hits.

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0: Ooh, this was a hot topic that I got so heavily into. If you're trying to save money, you know you don't have to split the restaurant bill evenly. Have you ever been somewhere and they're like, oh, let's just split it down the middle? I'm like, I want to check what your entree was and what your drink was. Because, like, when people do that, I'm like, no. Because, a lot of times I will order things that are cheaper on the cheap end. So I'm like, no, we...
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10: A better life with Dr. Sanjay Gupta.
11: Slowly but surely, AI is seeping its way into every corner of our lives. One area perhaps I didn't expect is diet advice. A new study out of Turkey found that chatbots are recommending to teen boys and girls that they restrict their daily calories to dangerously low levels and eat a balance of nutrients that are kind of out of whack. Remember, teenagers are growing, one pediatrician told us. If they aren't getting enough nutrition, it can really stunt their growth on a number of levels. And in extreme cases, it can lead to significant health consequences. Large language models, LLMs, they are designed to agree with you. So if you're looking to lose weight, they're going to push you pretty hard in that direction. They also sometimes don't know how to tell the difference between good information and bad information. And you know who does? Your doctor. I'm Dr. Sanjay Gupta, helping you live a better life.
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It's still probably not my favorite, like, thing to do. I've tried fishing. My fiance loves fishing, so I tried it with him. I still think it's pretty boring, but I can also lay out right next to him and read a book. And I casted a few times, but today is National Fishing Day.

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11: Recent survey conducted by Common Sense Media found one-third of teenagers prefer AI companions over humans for serious conversations. There's a term for that, social offloading. And experts we talked to warned that this habit could be stunting emotional growth, leaving an already isolated generation who came of age during the pandemic even less prepared for the messiness of human interaction. Sure, AI can help you polish whatever it is you're looking to say, but that's not very human, right? It's the messiness that makes our interactions with each other so real. It's also what makes them so validating, help us to develop our confidence, our voice, our deep bonds with each other. Psychiatrists we talked to encouraged

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1: 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If you play hard and you play the game right, nobody really gets on you. 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Just play the game one way. You hit a ball in the gap, run. Boom, coming in hot.
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1: Recent survey conducted by Common Sense Media found one-third of teenagers prefer AI companions over humans for serious conversations. There's a term for that, social offloading. And experts we talked to warned that this habit could be stunting emotional growth, leaving an already isolated generation who came of age during the pandemic even less prepared for the messiness of human interaction. Sure, AI can help you polish whatever it is you're looking to say, but that's not very human, right? It's the messiness that makes our interactions with each other so real. It's also what makes them so validating, help us to develop our confidence, our voice, our deep bonds with each other. Psychiatrists we talked to encouraged turning to family or friends when you're struggling to express yourself. They are keen to help. I'm Dr. Sanjay Gupta, helping you live a better life.
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18: More and more people are using magnesium supplements to help them sleep. But are they safe? And do they really work? Well, first, let's talk about actual magnesium. That's an essential mineral that is needed for more than 300 different processes in the body, according to one dietitian. And most people get enough of it simply from the foods they eat. Now, if you're not getting enough, there are a few different types of supplements you can try. But as always, you should talk to your doctor before starting any new medication or supplement, whether it's prescription or over-the-counter. Now, when it comes to the science, we looked into this, and I gotta say, there's not a lot of strong evidence that magnesium supplements will actually help you sleep. They might help you manage pain, they might help you lower your stress levels, or work to get your muscles to relax. And maybe it's those things then that help you get some better sleep. I'm Dr. Sanjay Gupta, helping you live a better life.
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0: 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We keep the clutter out of your gutter. 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

0: 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We keep the clutter out of your gutter. 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

0: He's got ties. 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
1: If you're caring for an aging parent, you may feel quite often that you're alone in what you're doing. But you're not, not by a long shot. According to a new report by the Pew Research Center, 10% of U.S. adults are caring for a parent over age 65. Millions more are caring for a spouse or partner 65 or older. Beyond the sheer numbers, this report, perhaps unsurprisingly, found a major difference in caregiver well-being between men and women. One psychologist we spoke to suggested thinking 5 years in the future and imagining where you are right now. Will you be glad you took something on, or regretful that you didn't? You also need to cut yourself some slack, he said, especially women. Don't try to shoulder all of the burden by yourself. You might need to ask for help before you burn out. You'll be so glad you did. I'm Dr. Sanjay Gupta, helping you live a better life.
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1: Our birth certificate says WMXTFM, Pimlico, Florence, Darlington, a Cumulus Media.

Classic hits, good Friday morning, boys and girls. A lot of people are off today because we get the federal holiday, Juneteenth holiday. Do I get it off? No. Am I going to whine about it most of the morning? Yep, probably so, boys and girls.

0: Classic Hits. It's Night Train here. Friday, boys and girls, Night Train here. A little bit of sad news and a money grab. You ever notice when somebody famous or quasi-famous dies, there's always a money grab, you know it? So former child star Davy Chase passed away at the age of 35. Her boyfriend says she contracted meningitis and several blood infections with led to sepsis. Now, who is Davy Chase? She was the voice of the original Lilo and Stitch, and in the animated sequels and TV series. She was also Samara in The Ring, Samantha in Donnie Darko, and the voice of Chichiro in the English dub of Spirited Away. I bring all this up to get to the one thing. Her longtime manager says she had been struggling for a while, and her family have been trying to find her to help her. At the end of 25, there was a disturbing video that showed her skinny and living basically in Skid Row. They were unable to speak to her on the phone to get her help, but when we went to Skid Row, she was gone. He also commented on how Davy's supposed boyfriend, here's where we go, set up a GoFundMe before her death. Quote, apparently a man claiming to be her boyfriend that none of us friends or family had heard of set up a GoFundMe on her and her family's behalf. I can confirm Davy has a trust account set up through the Screen Actors Guild to cover all calls. So that's what I mean. No caring, no whatsoever, just want money. And it looks like the goal was $5,500. A little bit over $4,000 was raised. I have a strange feeling no more donations are going to be going in. And
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Classic Hits Night Train here. Good morning. Good Friday morning, Juneteenth. Like I say, a lot of businesses are off today. I know the banks and, you know, no mail's going to run, which the blessing about that is, well, you're not going to be getting any bills, so that's a blessing right there in itself. Celebrity birthdays on the way. We get back in the day coming up right now. Kenny Loggins. Good morning.

0: Classic Hits Night Train here Friday morning, Juneteenth. There's a lot of people off, a lot of people not off. So, you get it? Good for you. Celebrity birthdays today. What do we got for you today? Zoe Saldana, Gamora on Guardians of the Galaxy. I love Guardians of the Galaxy. I don't care. Judge me all you will. I loved it. That was great. 48 today. Dirk Nowitzki, 48. He's the first European-born player to ever get the NBA's MVP. He was a great forward. He was. Really. What else we got? Jean Jardin, French actor who won Best Actor for The Artist, 54 today. Paula Abdul. Oh, before I get to Paula, Mia Sara, 59 today. Who's that? Ferris's girlfriend, Sloane, in Ferris Bueller's Day Off. That's what I'm talking about. Paula Abdul, long before American Idol. She sang a little bit. Also a heck of a dancer. 64 today. The unheralded DeBarge. Mark DeBarge. He played trumpet and sax in DeBarge. Nobody cares about the trumpet or the sax player. Sorry about that, Mark. 67 today. Kathleen Turner. The hands of time have not been great to her, but at one time, I mean, I just thought she was god-awful sexy. Because, also, that raspy, sexy voice, are you kidding me? Hello. 72 today. Ann Wilson. She's the brunette. You know, Ann Wilson of Heart. No, not Nancy. It's Ann. 76 today. Felicia Rashad, Claire Huxtable on The Cosby Show. I did not know this. Her first husband was Victor Willis. Who in God's name is Victor Willis? The original cop in The Village People. He was married to one of The Village People. Who knew that? Heavenly birthday, Lou Gehrig. Died in 1941. Mo Howard, of course, Three Stooges icon. They didn't have a lot of money when they died. They got cheated out on a lot of money, as I recall it. 2 days until Father's Day, by the way. What?
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0: Classic hits. It's Friday Night Train here. Good morning. It's Friday. It's Juneteenth, not the Juneteenth. And I was looking at this because this is, I don't think I was taught this in school. I mean, it's much more common. I just don't think I was taught about it, or it was just a passing thought. So where, what is Juneteenth? It began in Texas when Major General Gordon Granger arrived in Galveston on June the 19th, 1865, with the announcement that slavery had ended. Now, I want to give you this timeline here. So things were different back then, obviously. So here's the Emancipation timeline. January the 1st, 1863, Emancipation Proclamation is signed by Lincoln. April the 9th, 1865, Lee surrenders to Grant in Virginia. April the 14th, John Wilkes Booth assassinates Lincoln, who died the next day. May the 12th, 1865, the final battle of the Civil War occurs at the Palmetto Ranch within Texas. So they're still fighting because they don't know the war's over with. May 26th, 1865, the Civil War officially ends after General Simon Bolivar Buckner of the Army of Trans-Mississippi enters terms to surrender. And then June 19th, 1865, Major General Granger arrives in Galveston, Texas to announce the Civil War's over. Because that was like the farthest point in the country at the time. So that was like, it took a minute. I mean, they're still fighting because they don't know the war is over with. You know, I mean, I was like, they didn't have to die. I'm serious. I wouldn't wonder about that. He was like, the war is over with, but news doesn't travel that fast. I guess we still got to fight. Still going on. I mean, times are different. Somebody just give you a text today. You know what? Hey, stop fighting.
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Classic Hits, Night Train here. Good Friday morning, boys and girls. Coming up, the segment where we learn things, children. I want you to be an intelligent lot. That's what makes me your 13th favorite morning show.

0: Classic Hits, Night Train here, Friday morning, boys and girls. It's time for the back in the day, your random did you know things. You're going to learn stuff. There's a lot to get to here today. I mean, there's a lot. 116 years ago today, 1910, Father's Day was celebrated for the first time in Washington State. Spokane, to be exact. Did anybody care about Father's Day? No, don't care about that. 92 years ago today, 1934, for some reason, the Federal Communications Commission was created. Still a complete waste of time, my opinion, today. 84 years ago today, 1942, Marilyn Monroe married her first husband, Jim Doherty. They divorced 3 years later, paving the way for her to marry both Joe DiMaggio, old Joe D, and Arthur Miller. And let's not forget JFK's side hustle. Little something going on up in there. 73 years ago today, 1953, Julius and Ethel Rosenberg, who'd been convicted of conspiring to pass U.S. atomic secrets to the Russians, were executed in New York. Unfortunately, it turned out the main witness against the Rosenbergs had lied. Now, Julius was indeed a spy, but he gave the Soviets nothing of consequence, and Ethel did nothing to deserve the electric chair. Oops. Sorry about that. Can't take it back, but we're real sorry. 48 years ago today, 1978, Garfield, the cartoon cat, debuted in 41 U.S. newspapers for the first time. The funny papers. I miss the funny papers. I do. 42 years ago today, Chicago Bulls picked Michael Jordan from UNC, the third pick overall. Hakeem Olajuwon went first. Sam Bowie from Kentucky went second. And then Jordan third. That was a good decision to pick him. Even if you don't know anything about
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Classic Hits Night Train here. It's a Friday morning. You know, I did Back in the Day, and there's just so much going on with Back in the Day. It's like a part two coming up where you're back in the day. Yeah, I'm not done teaching you stuff, children.

0: Classic Hits Night Train here. It is Friday morning, top of the day, children. Thank you once again for making me your 13th favorite morning show. Not everybody can do that. Make sure you like the Night Train in the Morning Facebook page. Come on, we need to get some more. I'm trying to get to 1,100 now. We're over 1,000 now. Can we get to 1,100? Anybody? Bueller? Finishing up your back in the day because there was just too much going on there. 34 years ago today, 1992, Batman Returns was released during Michael Keaton as Batman. That's terrible casting. Now, Danny DeVito as the Penguin? God. Perfect. This guy gets too much credit for this, in my opinion. 25 years ago today in 01, on Lou Gehrig's birthday, Cal Ripken, who broke Gehrig's record of 2,130 consecutive games played, announced that he would retire at the end of the season. Chris Ripken didn't miss a day for 16 years, 2,632. But listen to this. You only play a few months a year. You're making millions. Oh, well, that's really tough. You showed up for work again. How impressive. 24 years ago today in 2002, Marilyn Manson got off with only a $4,000 fine after pleading no contest to rubbing his genitalia on a security guard's bald head. That's an HR violation. That's an HR violation right there. Jesus Christ. Let's see here. 13 years ago, in 2013, the Sopranos star James Gandolfini died of a massive heart attack in Italy at 51. Now, I hate to say this, because I actually have HBO. I can watch the Sopranos. I have not watched the Sopranos. I mean, I know. That's a hard hit to my man card points. That is a hard hit. I will try to rectify that situation. Maybe I'll do it. It's a holiday weekend, right? Maybe I'll just spend time watching the Sopranos.
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10: A better life with Dr. Sanjay Gupta.
11: Eating a healthy diet is not only good for you physically, it can also keep your brain sharp as you age. According to a new study out of China, people who most closely followed the MIND diet slowed aging in key structures inside their brains by more than 2 years. The MIND diet is a combination of the Mediterranean diet, which we talk a lot about, and the DASH diet, which stands for Dietary Approaches to Stop Hypertension. All three of these diets are similar, but the MIND diet puts more of an emphasis on berries, beans, leafy green vegetables, fish, poultry, whole grains, olive oil, and nuts. You're not going to eat foods with a lot of saturated fat, We're talking cheese, butter, red meat, or anything fried. You really don't have to eat like this 100% of the time. That's the key. Just do the best that you can. I'm Dr. Sanjay Gupta, helping you live a better life.
5: Find on your next bank statement a monthly fee with her name on it.

0: Classic Hits, Nice Right Here. Good morning. All right, so I don't need to look really hard for signs that the world is coming to an end. I mean, like Book of Revelation stuff we're talking about here. Society's crumbling. God, I sound like a boomer, don't I? Society's crumbling. One of the worst parts about dating, apparently, is spending hours preparing, only to lose interest within minutes. That's not a problem. You don't like what I look like? Screw you. These are what I wear. Here's who I am. Shorts, t-shirt, flip-flop. You don't like that? Shut up. People online are calling it goblin-tomacy. It's goblin-tomacy. The idea is instead of working your butt off to present the very best version of yourself, just show up as a goblin. That's what you're calling this. Not in a costume, of course. Well, no, not necessarily. Just how about this? As is. You're just normal you. Better or worse, you're not hiding any flaws. You're being upfront about your baggage from the beginnings. It's basically being, oh, what a concept. This is going to be crazy when I say this. It's just basically you being real.
1: Ain't nobody got time for that.
0: You just being you. What? You mean I didn't have to? Are you serious? It isn't about laziness. Everyone's inner goblin comes out eventually. So in one way to cut to the chase and weed out people who'd never be right for you anyway in the long run. They said actual laziness is still frowned upon. One big key in goblin-tomacy is not coming across as low effort. You want to be authentic. What in the hell? Are you kidding me? Just being real, being normal. That's a thing?
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102.1 The Fox Night Train here. Today is the final day for the Lionel Richie Earth, Wind, and Firefly. Oh, that sounds weird. Firefly. It doesn't flow right. I'm thinking about little flying little critters right now. Anyway, text the national keyword Vision right now to 95819. 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By the way, you picked the destination of the tour, and good luck. 102.1 The Fox. Good morning.

0: Classic Hits Night Train here. It's Friday morning. Good morning, boys and girls. All right, so some of these are just ridiculous. Father's Day is this Sunday. For the love of God, are you serious? Is it Sunday? Yeah, it's Sunday. Haven't got done anything yet? Well, hold off. Here's some social medias asked what dads actually want for Father's Day. Here are some of the answers. To be able to spend time with my family and not be expected to go out to a meal with my in-laws. The day off, that'd be good. Go to a baseball game, eat some hot dogs. Love to go on a long hike with my kids. My kids would probably love to go on a hike. They can send me pictures back. I want to pack a cooler and go to a local park. Small grill, burgers, drink, beer or two, hang out. To play a round of golf with his kids. A great at-home breakfast. I don't know this man. A day to read and write, paint and paint. One guy wants a sword. At least he's being honest. Now, this is the most honest response ever. It's God is my witness. This is the most honest dad in the history of fatherhood. Quoting, I love my family, but I'm also an introvert. So the perfect day would be my wife leaving with the kids at dawn and not coming back until bedtime. That's an honest man. One dad, I just want a handmade card and to smoke meat all day. I want ice cream. Another said flowers and a card. My kid, flowers? One dad said a pair of decent socks is good. One dad wants a pressure washer. One guy, I just want to be listened to without having to repeat myself. What a concept is that, big guy? Well, I mean, seriously, that's a little too much to ask.
1: Ain't nobody got time for that.
0: Left the bridge too far, buddy. But once again, the introvert has it. Perfect day for him for Father's Day. Wife takes the kids, leaves at dawn, doesn't come back till bedtime.
2: He's got ties. He's got socks. Give him a gift that really rocks. Treat your dad to a $5,000 basement barbecue or backyard upgrade. Pop gets to pick. 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
12: For the 9th year in a row, Finland has been named the happiest country in the world. That's according to the World Happiness Report put out every year by the Wellbeing Research Center at the University of Oxford in the UK. Two other Nordic nations, Iceland and Denmark, came in at numbers 2 and 3. Now, having spent quite a bit of time in these countries over my 2.5 decades as a journalist, I can tell you that this is not at all that surprising. There's an entirely different way of thinking in these countries. We before me, you might say. In other words, the mentality is less adversarial and much more, we're all in this together. One other interesting thing that came up was that no matter where someone lived, the more time they spent on social media, the less happy they were. Want to smile? It's simple. Put your phone away for a bit. I'm Dr. Sanjay Gupta, helping you live a better life.
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0: Classic Hits Night Train here. It's Friday. Make sure you like the Night Train in the Morning Facebook page. If you do, all your hopes and dreams will come true. On your deathbed, you will have total consciousness. And you've got that going for you, which is nice. Just a reminder, if you're trying to save money, you don't have to split a restaurant bill with evenly with others. Now, think about this, and I agree with this. If you're adding a bunch of appetizers and expensive drinks, be sure to set expectations early. No, if we're splitting it, here's one of my rules. I don't pay for your hooch. You know what I'm saying? Like my parents, because my parents don't drink. So if we're going out and they're going to pay the bill, I'm paying for my own booze. I always do that. I don't think it's fair. Ordered 37 appetizers. Maybe they're not app people. All right, that's fine. The Massachusetts Port Authority officially broke a Guinness World Record by creating a soccer ball measuring 47.9 feet in diameter. That is your tax dollars well spent, people. Tax dollars are well spent. A Scottish account is going viral for trying to explain American slang terms to foreigners who are traveling for the World Cup. I think we make complete sense. This is not a shock to people who have done this. I mean, how can you afford that? Everything is ridiculous. BuzzFeed did some research and says going to Disneyland and Disney World, prices has shot up. Are you ready for this? 470% since 2003. How can you afford to go to see the big mouth? I mean, I can't. Granted, I am on the radio and make buku bucks. But
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0: Classic Hits Night Train here. It's a hit or miss rainy start to our day, and then the sun's going to come out and we're all going to die. It's like the tale of 2 days today. Yeah. I want to talk about this for a second because I watched a ESPN documentary the other day. It was like one of their 30 for 30s or something. It's like a short. It was like a 20-minute thing. And it was about the guy who was lost at sea and did find the, like, the soccer ball. But it wasn't inflated. But anyway, that is where the concept of the Castaway with Tom Hanks came from. And I just saw this story about Tom Hanks. That there's a scene in Castaway that he just can't stand to watch. And if you think it's when he loses his ball at Wilson, you're wrong. It's the scene where his character comes from the deserted island and returns the pocket watch his girlfriend had given him the last time they saw each other. But what was painful for Tom in the scene, he said it was his acting. Tom said he made a gesture during that scene that was false. It was more something he would do than something his character would have done. He said he didn't realize he did it until he watched the final cut of the film for the first time. Said he can't watch that scene ever again. Seriously? But anyway, it's pretty cool. I was, you know, that ball kind of saved his life, and he grew to love Wilson the ball. The guy that was actually lost at sea and found the ball, it was deflated, so it was not even going to save him. But they made a big deal out of the ball, and then that's where the idea for Castaway came from. Why I'm sharing that with you, I have no idea, but I just...
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Classic Hits Night Train here. Father's Day is this Sunday. In honor of Father's Day, dads are sharing their don't tell your mother about this moment. Now, let me just tell you something. There's a lot of those moments. Prince right now.

0: Classic Hits tonight, train here. So Sunday is Father's Day. Also, by the way, it is the first day of summer. In honor of Father's Day, dads are sharing their "Don't tell your mother about this" moments. And there's always, if you have children, there's plenty of "Don't tell your mother about this." From a father: while building an outdoor play set for my 5-year-old, I drilled a screw completely wrong through a board and into my shoe, barely stopping just before it broke skin. I dropped a string of profanity right in front of my 5-year-old. We were sworn to secrecy to this day. You almost screwed yourself. A dad confronted his 11-year-old daughter over a plastic baggie with dried plant material that he found in her desk. But it was just catnip. The dad and the daughter agreed the serious talk would remain between them. From a father: my 4-year-old son randomly walked in the kitchen at 3 a.m., saw me eating ice cream. So I got him a bowl, and we were whispering like nerds. I said, "Don't tell mom." From a kid: I was with my dad, and we thought it was a good idea to start a small fire on the wooden porch. We thought we could put it out, but the wind must have kicked up because we came outside the next day and there was a giant hole burned in the porch.
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8: A better life with Dr. Sanjay Gupta.
9: Eating a healthy diet is not only good for you physically, it can also keep your brain sharp as you age. According to a new study out of China, people who most closely followed the MIND diet slowed aging in key structures inside their brains by more than 2 years. The MIND diet is a combination of the Mediterranean diet, which we talk a lot about, and the DASH diet, which stands for Dietary Approaches to Stop Hypertension. All three of these diets are similar, but the MIND diet puts more of an emphasis on berries, beans, leafy green vegetables, fish, poultry, whole grains, olive oil, and nuts. You're not going to eat foods with a lot of saturated fat. We're talking cheese, butter, red meat, or anything fried. You really don't have to eat like this 100% of the time. That's the key. Just do the best that you can. I'm Dr. Sanjay Gupta, helping you live a better life.
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Classic Hits Night Train here. All right, you know, that just made me laugh earlier. Some of those don't tell mom stories about dad. Got a few more of those three coming up. This is quality stuff, people. Quality stuff. Happy Friday, kids.

0: Classic Hits Night Train here. It's Friday. Yes, Sunday is Father's Day. More of those Don't Tell Mom stories about Dad. Dad said his 15-year-old son needed some water during a barbecue because he was struggling to swallow some chicken. Needed to wash it down. The only beverage he had on hand was his margarita, so he offered the kid a sip. Kid didn't sip it, pounded down the whole thing. Don't tell Mom. Dad said he was off on Fridays, but his wife worked, so he had to take his four-year-old daughter out for breakfast, then they'd do some small adventure at a random place and keep it to himself so Mom didn't have FOMO. They do. Oh, God, they do. Father took my kids out about 13 to show them how to drive. Just a big empty parking lot in the neighborhood, but they loved it, enjoyed it. It's a secret to this day. From a kid. My parents helped me out with rent during college. My mom usually sent a check, but my dad did it once and botched my name. He wrote Alicia, and her name is Alicia. Instead, he wrote Alyssa. So it wasn't just the spelling, it also changed the sound. Didn't notice it till I went to the bank and the teller had to call to confirm. My dad answered and literally said the words, "Don't tell your mother about this."
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0: Classic Hits Tonight Train here. Little hit or miss rain this morning, depending on where you're at. A little more hit, a little less hit in some places, but nonetheless, ain't nobody complaining. We need the rain. Velvet-throated William West is next. Young William. Sweet William. He's got a lot of names here in the building. Have yourself a great weekend. To all the dads out there, thanks for being good dads. Thanks for loving your kids and taking care of them. And hopefully they'll have buy you something halfway decent. To the kids out there buying something for your dad. He don't want a friggin' tie. He don't want underwear. He wants peace and quiet. He wants to be left alone. He wants TV. He wants beer. And beef. That's what he wants. Peace of mind, beer, and beef. I'm Night Train on the tracks and gone. See ya!
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102.1. It is the Fox. It's Bill West. I'm ready for this. I'm ready for the weekend. You know what? You can't get to the weekend without giving you your chance to win the Lionel Richie Earth, Wind, and Fire Fly Away. 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

0: Night Ranger is on Classic Hits. And I hope you're having a good day today, Friday. It is Juneteenth. You may see some different travel activity and people out on the roads or out of the office maybe today commemorating. Appreciate you listening. We'll get some music on for all of that coming up in just a second. Pat Benatar, Marvin Gaye on the way in moments.
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0: Classic hits, almost to Father's Day, almost to the summertime starting, right? That's Sunday as well, official start of summer. We'll keep some music going all summertime long. We specialize in just the music that's perfect for dads, for summer, so just got to keep it here. Coming up on Sunday and beyond, we'll kick off another hour of music with Fleetwood Mac up next, plus...
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Still got a lot of Friday still to come on the way. 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

Classic Hits. It's Bill West. Thank you for having us on this Friday. It is Juneteenth, by the way. Whatever you're up to doing here today, we got the music for it. It's Whitney Houston.

0: gotta love some Genesis there. And I've been trying to see if there's any chance of Phil Collins performing at the Rock and Roll Hall of Fame. That's going to be November 14th, I think, the induction ceremony, because he's in. He's already in, but he says, at least recently, he said he doesn't see being vocally quite ready for that yet, because he needs to kind of, he wants to be in top shape as he is singing. He is, his health is getting better, though, so he's not ruling out getting out on the road in the future, which is encouraging for Phil Collins. Coming up, we got ABBA, we got 38 Special, and even Eddie Money.
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Here's Mr. Mister.

0: OMD on Classic Hits. It's Bill West. It's a Friday, getting to the weekend. Lots going on today. It's also Juneteenth today, so people commemorating that today. And we got the official start of summer happening Sunday, Father's Day Sunday as well. So whatever you're doing this weekend, have us on here. We got some good music coming up all weekend long, all summer long, and all Friday long, too, with Aerosmith and Rockwell.
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And here comes Aerosmith.

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Want you to get this fly away to see Lionel Richie and Earth, Wind, and Fire. All right, we got a new keyword. It's the lunch hour, so why don't I give it to you? It's the keyword this hour is groove. G-R-O-O-V-E. Text the word groove to 95819. And you do have the hour to do it, so get in on it. Last day to do it. And this is going to be a great one. Lionel Richie and Earth, Wind, and Fire. And you get to pick the city. I saw San Francisco as a choice. Too cool. Groove. Text groove to 95819. And good luck from 102.1 The Fox. Next keyword, 5 o'clock this afternoon.

0: Classic hits for a Friday. Could see some rain. Just clouds right now. We'll check the full forecast coming up here over the next little bit. Also, music coming up from Kenny Loggins. Got the Tubes. Got some 80s.
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0: 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The Petey's Classic Hits.

Classic hits. You ready for Father's Day? We'll be here with some good Father's Day music. According to this new study for Father's Day, apparently we're going to hit a record in Father's Day gift spending this year. The average person, they say, shelling out more than $225 on debt. Top things we're buying: greeting cards, clothes, a special outing, and lots of gift cards. Is that you? If not, time to get shopping here.

0: 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And by the way, our time is running short. 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So do it now on our station website. And then once you do that, come back here. Music on the way from Journey and Rick James. Some good Father's Day music on the way. Father's Day weekend.
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2: A better life with Dr. Sanjay Gupta.
3: If you're caring for an aging parent, you may feel quite often that you're alone in what you're doing. But you're not. Not by a long shot. According to a new report by the Pew Research Center, 10% of U.S. adults are caring for a parent over age 65. Millions more are caring for a spouse or partner 65 or older. Beyond the sheer numbers, this report, perhaps unsurprisingly, found a major difference in caregiver well-being between men and women. One psychologist we spoke to suggested thinking 5 years in the future and imagining where you are right now. Will you be glad you took something on, or regretful that you didn't? You also need to cut yourself some slack, he said, especially women. Don't try to shoulder all of the burden by yourself. You might need to ask for help before you burn out. You'll be so glad you did. I'm Dr. Sanjay Gupta, helping you live a better life.
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Not Fear the Reaper here. It's Classic Hits. And it's Bill West, ready for the weekend. Unbelievable the wind we've had, but expect the clouds to continue here for a while. There may be some rain still ahead. Check the forecast within the hour here on Classic Hits. It's Journey.

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classic hits for a cloudy Friday across South Carolina. Looks like a cloudy weekend, too. 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

0: Boys of Summer. It's classic hits. Probably going to have to watch the weather here to fit in any baseball, unfortunately. We got clouds and just going to be kind of turbulent over the next couple days. Keep an eye on that for you. We got our forecast up within this hour or so. Stick around for it. Plus the Doobie Brothers, Bon Jovi, and Manfred Mann's Earth Band.
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0: Darlington's home for great classic hits. It's 102.1 The Fox. Matt Scurry's here a little bit later on this afternoon. Remember, he's got the last keyword. Last chance for you to win the Lionel Richie Earth, Wind, and Fire Flyaway. Just after 5 o'clock here this afternoon.
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Juneteenth rolls on here. It's Bill West. Don't worry. Music will continue. Don't worry. Matt Scurry takes care of that up in just moments with some Van Morrison.

0: From the Gutterman Studios, we keep the clutter out of your gutter. Call the Gutterman.
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Classic Hits Friday afternoon with Matt Scurry. Appreciate you spending a little time with us as we get you closer to that weekend. Of course, some of you already into the weekend because of Juneteenth. Got a 3-day weekend going on. Enjoy that. Here's Billy Idol.

Classic hits, finally. Friday afternoon drive with Matt Scurry. Hope you got a nice weekend planned. Some folks already starting their weekend, a long weekend for some since today is Juneteenth. Others, like myself, still having to get in here and slave away at it, right? Well, I'll start off with some good news today. Dollar General, who, by the way, have you noticed this? They're popping up everywhere. Dollar General has answered customer inflation woes by pricing down over 2,000 items. Yeah, that's right. Everybody else going up with the prices. Dollar General, over 2,000 items in Dollar Generals are going to be priced down to a buck or less. Nothing wrong with saving a dollar. I'm all about that.

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Classic hits on a Friday afternoon. Cloud cover, some rain scattered around, which means it's a little cooler out there today. We'll take it. Any break in the heat. You're the police.

0: Classic hits. Friday afternoon drive with Matt Scurry. Long weekend for some folks. Today is Juneteenth, so a lot of people getting a long three-day weekend. Enjoy that. Let's see, coming up Sunday, the official beginning of summer. The first day of summer is the 21st, which is Sunday. Sunday also Father's Day. Hard to believe that it's just now getting to the first day of summer. We feel like we've already bend into the heat. But anyway, and a very happy Father's Day to you for this Sunday as well.
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Classic Hits Friday Afternoon Drive with Matt Scurry. Got some scattered showers, which means that it's a little cooler in some spots. Well, that cool is not exactly the right word. Let's just say not as hot in some areas as others. We'll leave it at that. Here's Prince.

0: Classic hits. Friday afternoon drive with Matt Scurry. Yeah, long weekend for a lot of folks today. Of course, Juneteenth, Father's Day coming up this Sunday, as well as the first day of summer will be this Sunday as well. This sounds kind of interesting. Looks like they're going to be making an animated movie out of the television series Survivor. Could be interesting. They say it's going to be a group of animals that get together on an island to compete to see who's going to be the sole survivor. Jeff Probst, the host of the show, is actually going to be the executive producer on this, an animated movie about Survivor with animals as the contestants.
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Classic hits. How you doing? Friday afternoon drive with Matt Scurry. Juneteenth, long weekend for some folks. Coming up, I'll tell you about an embarrassing story that Travis Kelce told about himself. Well, I think it's funny. He thought it was embarrassing. Anyway, that's on the way. Right now, it's Yes.

0: Classic Hits Friday Afternoon Drive with Matt Scurry. Juneteenth today, which means a long weekend for some folks. And, of course, we've got Father's Day coming up this Sunday as well. Travis Kelce recently shared an embarrassing story about how he once mistook Jimmy Buffett for business mogul Warren Buffett at a music festival. Said he had too much to drink. Oh, go figure that. Anyway, said that he was told that Buffett wanted to meet him. And I'm quoting him here. He says, he tells me a story from high school about how he picked up the guitar for the first time. I looked at him and said, no way. Warren Buffett played the guitar? Says his face went from smiling from ear to ear to not smiling at all. About that time, a person came up to Jimmy Buffett, tapped him on the shoulder and said, hey, we need you up on stage so you can perform Margaritaville. Travis says, that's when he realized, oops, wrong Buffett. On the way, we got Belinda Carlisle coming up.
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8: A better life with Dr. Sanjay Gupta.
9: For the ninth year in a row, Finland has been named the happiest country in the world. That's according to the World Happiness Report put out every year by the Wellbeing Research Center at the University of Oxford in the UK. Two other Nordic nations, Iceland and Denmark, came in at numbers 2 and 3. Now, having spent quite a bit of time in these countries over my 2.5 decades as a journalist, I can tell you that this is not at all that surprising. There's an entirely different way of thinking in these countries. We before me, you might say. In other words, the mentality is less adversarial and much more, we're all in this together. One other interesting thing that came up was that no matter where someone lived, the more time they spent on social media, the less happy they were. Want to smile? It's simple. Put your phone away for a bit. I'm Dr. Sanjay Gupta, helping you live a better life.
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Classic hits. How you doing? Friday afternoon drive with Matt Scurry. John Bon Jovi recently coming out saying that he is fully recovered 4 years after vocal surgery, and the timing on that is great because Bon Jovi is getting ready to do a 9-show Madison Square Garden residency. So, yeah, should be a good one. Here are the guys right now.

0: From the Gutterman Studios, we keep the clutter out of your gutter. 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

Classic Hits. How you doing? Friday afternoon drive with Matt Scurry. Hope you got a nice weekend going on. Of course, some people already into the weekend because it is Juneteenth today. So if you got a three-day weekend going on, hope you enjoy it. You got Disney plans for the summer, maybe carrying the family to Disney. You want to know how much the price is going up on that place? It's crazy. We'll talk about that in a few minutes. Right now, the Eagles, 102.1 The Fox.

0: Classic hits. How you doing? Friday afternoon drive with Matt Scurry. Today, June 19th, we've got Father's Day coming up this Sunday. Sunday is also the first day of summer, although it feels like we've been in summer for a while now. This lady found a 2003 Disneyland annual pass flyer. Yeah, that's right. A flyer from 2003 advertising Disneyland. The prices, listen to how much the prices have gone up. Back in 2003, the highest tier Disneyland annual pass was $225. Today, the closest equivalent to that pass will cost you $1,899. That is a 744% increase. Now tell me Disney is not making a killing. On the way, we got Banana Rap.
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Classic hits. How you doing, Friday afternoon drive with Matt Scurry? You happen to be driving through some of those scattered showers we got going on out there. A little extra care. Knock a little speed off. Be safe. Here's Denise Williams.

0: Classic Hits, Friday Afternoon Drive with Matt Scurry at 102.1 The Fox. Appreciate you spending some time with us. What's the possibility of getting another Austin Powers movie? Mike Myers has had his say on it. We'll talk about that coming up next hour. Look at the weather forecast. And
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4: A better life with Dr. Sanjay Gupta.
5: Did you know that almost half the vegetables and more than three quarters of the fruit that we eat in this country come from just one state, California? Yeah, it's true. And according to a new report by the Environmental Working Group, a health advocacy organization, a lot of this produce is tainted with PFAS, which are sometimes referred to as forever chemicals. Why? Well, the EPA says pesticides keep America's food supply safe, abundant, and affordable. And of course, these chemicals are used in every state, not just California. Now, if you are worried, though, about how much you're consuming, the best thing to do is to buy organic produce, if and when you can. Organic or not, you should rinse all fruits and vegetables under running water. Don't use any soap. And as one epidemiologist told us, use a brush on sturdier items like carrots, potatoes, and cucumbers. I'm Dr. Sanjay Gupta, helping you live a better life.
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102.1 The Fox, Drive at 5 with Matt Scurry. National keyword and the final national keyword for this Lionel Richie Earth, Wind, and Fire flyaway. 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

0: Classic Hits Friday afternoon drive at 5 with Matt Scurry. Getting into the weekend, if you didn't have today off because it being Juneteenth, we've also got, Father's Day coming up this Sunday, as well as the first day of summer officially is on Sunday, although it feels like we've been in summer for a while now. Mike Myers recently reprised his role as Dr. Evil when he did a commercial for Verizon. That got a lot of people talking. Is there going to be another Austin Powers movie? Well, Mike Myers was asked that question, and he said yes. He said that when he made the last one, that it was 2002, and the last one, of course, was Goldmember. He said when he made that one, he was thinking that he might want to do a fourth Austin Powers movie, but this time it will be told from the perspective of Dr. Evil. So looks like maybe there will be an Austin Powers 4, or whatever they're going to call it. Phil Collins music up.
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classic hits on a Friday afternoon drive with Matt Scurry. Beginning Monday morning, we've got a brand new flyaway we'll start getting you registered for. This one, Chicago and Styx. Yeah, that sounds fun.

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0: Classic Hits Friday afternoon drive at 5 with Matt Scurry. Have you ever seen Styx and Chicago on the same stage together? Well, of course you haven't, because it's never happened, but it will be soon. Chicago and Styx are co-headlining for the first time together on the Windy Cities Tour. You and a guest could be flying out to enjoy that show. We will have your chance beginning Monday morning, 8 o'clock, Night Train. We'll have the first national keyword for you. That is going to be a great show. Think about it. Chicago and Styx together. It's going to be
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23: More and more people are using magnesium supplements to help them sleep. But are they safe? And do they really work? Well, first, let's talk about actual magnesium. That's an essential mineral that is needed for more than 300 different processes in the body, according to one dietitian. And most people get enough of it simply from the foods they eat. Now, if you're not getting enough, there are a few different types of supplements you can try. But as always, you should talk to your doctor before starting any new medication or supplement, whether it's prescription or over-the-counter. Now, when it comes to the science, We looked into this, and I gotta say, there's not a lot of strong evidence that magnesium supplements will actually help you sleep. They might help you manage pain, they might help you lower your stress levels, or work to get your muscles to relax. And maybe it's those things then that help you get some better sleep. I'm Dr. Sanjay Gupta, helping you live a better life.
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Classic Hits, wrapping up the drive with Matt Scurry on this Friday afternoon. Have yourself a great weekend. Gonna leave you with Survivor. 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

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It's Juneteenth. It's interesting to see the origin of holidays. I always recommend, like, when we have a holiday or a new one, kind of like this, you can research and see what it's all about. It's Classic Hits.

0: 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Seriously, go.
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Seriously, I need to know how people do this. How do you become a morning person? Because I just don't think I'm made like that.

0: 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He was in high school, like I just said. And my mom got so mad. I'm like...
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0: It's not the pina colada, but today is National Martini Day. I've tried martinis. The only one that I semi-liked was the prickly pear martini I had a couple years ago because it was sweet. My problem is the martinis are...
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